Sunday. Oh my God, it's feeling good to be a New Yorker right now. Pick up the whole Tri-State on the check-in, Connecticut, New Jersey, and of course, New York City. You got Instagram, you got TikTok, follow me right now, at DJ Young Child, DJYOUNGCHOW. You know we getting ready for Summer Jam, baby. July the 20th.

0: Amadeus nightclub is going to be crazy. I like this song a lot. 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Skelly Bang Rima selling Addy. Let's go.
1: He's at

0: for the night. 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I like the combination right there. Jamaica, Africa. Yeah, it's vibes. Yeah, okay. Now listen. Like I said, you got Instagram, you got TikTok. Follow me right now at DJ Young Child. That is DJ YOUNGCHOW. Let me know what's going on. Let me know who you with. Let me know if you want to make any shout-outs, any birthday shout-outs. Let me know if you're ready for Summer Jam. I'm ready. But this song is called Like We. It's Conscience and Beanie Man. Let's do it.
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1: 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Zaka, zaka now.
0: Think I'm gonna do Willie Daniels.

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like a man, book a flight to somewhere that he never been. Take you up and fly you up, you end up. I'll be looking for the rest of this spread, you already actually is just like. Use the type of woman that like, alright then. Use the type of woman that will make a man or break a man or make a man go and get some money that he never had. Make a man book a flight to somewhere that he never been. Take you up and fly you up, you end up in the Netherlands. 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He gave peace to the weather that he ever had. He said, looking like a flash flood running with deep swells. Got he moving like the weather, mind you.

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Summer 26, we ready. We ready. Yeah.

It's on the battle, money, ladies. Your time, summer 26. 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I said Sunday, not tonight, Sunday, June 28th. 835 Pennsylvania Avenue at a new Fire Sundays. 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

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But did you get your Summer Jam tickets? Did you get your Summer Jam tickets? And if not, what are you waiting for? French Montana, listen to me, Max B, Rick Ross, Ice Spice, The Baby, G Herbo, Cash Cobain, Zeddy Will, and so many more. Are you dumb? Ladies, where you at? Ladies, where you at? You got your you have your Summer Jam tickets? All right. Summer Jam, Prudential Center, listen to me, Newark, New Jersey, don't miss it, July 24th, listen to me, get them tickets now. All right, Skipper, back to the juggling. Ladies, your time, Hot 97. I said Fire Sundays, June 28th.

requested music. I got requested music for an artist by the name of Diani. He's on that Love and Harmony Cruise 2027. Alongside Barris Hammond, get your Love and Harmony tickets now for 2027. Whoa, whoa, oh, oh, oh. Reggae music on Hot 97. Whoa, whoa, oh.

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Yeah. 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Jamal Anywhere, Big Up Yourself. 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Between Linden and Stanley Avenue, New York City. That is Brooklyn. Between Linden Boulevard and Stanley Avenue. Ladies, you are free all night long. How's that? Nothing has changed. Summer 2026. That number love for the ladies. Gentlemen, you go to midnight, all right? And we do have the $100 bottles. Out of Madison, Fire Sundays, June 28th. Let's go.

0: 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Ha ha!
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1: Tell more for the thing, cause if I can't.
0: Oh, oh. Ease. The number's 800-223-9797. New York City's on fire. New York City is on fire. Big respect to each and everybody from uptown, downtown, and all around town. Big respect to the New York City Knicks. Big respect to the New York City Knicks. Big respect to the New York City Knicks. Men have nothing more for say. Big respect to the New York City Knicks. Me say men have nothing more for say.
2: Win $1 billion.
0: Big respect to Knicks Nation.
2: Years.
0: The big respect to all the people who are holding it with the Knicks from long time. Men I talk about last week, Knicks.

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1: 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Big respect to each and everyone out there in our Tri-State area. All who are driving at them car, I listen to Baba Kondas and Jabba. All who then at them house, I listen to Baba Kondas and Jabba. All who are get ready for Resurrection on the Green next week, Sunday. You know, say it's gone up at Connecticut there, so it's going to be a nice vibe. Yo, let me tell you something. The venue is so amazing. It's going to be Bobby Kondas' first time at Resurrection.

there that's getting ready for next week Sunday. Well, actually, this Sunday. It's going down this Sunday. All right, the 21st. You understand me, idea? It's all about Chef Chrissy. Chef Chrissy, Resurrection Pan the Green. All right, then. I ain't see when we reach our

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1: That's right, baby. And it's going down September the 19th in Brooklyn. September the 19th in Brooklyn. That's right. It's all about brown versus nude. So if you want to put on brown or you want to put on nude...

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But if you want to win a free pair, listening to Bobby Condes and Jabba, let me see what I could do for you. Just call me up right now and say Summer Jam. Let's go.

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The number is 800-223-9797. We return with Fire Sunday, June the 28th. 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

0: listeners here in New York and Jersey and Connecticut, the whole tri-state area is lit. Let's go New York Knicks. The Knicks, the Knicks, the Knicks, the Knicks, the Knicks, the Knicks. Let's go.
1: My name's Sir, tell her, yeah.
2: She said,
1: my name's Sir.
0: And don't forget, Saturday.

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2: New York! 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Highville, congratulations. Won the chip. Stand up, New York. You see what our center did to the giraffe? 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He wasn't big no more. He was small. Our guards moving like a video game.

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0: Aya Maria's now. Aya Maria's now. General Starkey, Jim Brown, Tal Master, Chicken Mini, Groovy, Kingston, Moomin, Flatbush, Raise Me, Brooklyn 90s, Randy, Fear, Scully, Uptown Mondo with me. 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
12: 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Hi, Phil. Congratulations. Won the chip. 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
5: New York! 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Highville! Congratulations, won the chip, stand up New York. You see what our center did to the giraffe?

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Bad bitches that'll rip the party. If Quavo the QB, I'm Nick Lombardi. Pull up in a space coupe on a link with Marty. I can actually afford to get a pink Bugatti. Hey, yo, Nick, damn, you just do a hit with Gotti. 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

0: 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Ha ha!
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2: 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Highville, congratulations. Won the chip. Stand up, New York. 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

0: Monday, July 6th, Summer Jam is under new management. Ha ha!
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Zodiac sign, it must be a Gemini moon, cause we about to go half. Mistakenly, nobody been in a bag, but how many?

0: 6. 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

0: Yeah, yeah, yeah. New York City, good morning, good morning, good morning. This is Mornings with Mero on Hot 97. Oh, it is your first work week when the New York Knicks are world champions, baby. Come on now. I know it feels good, New York City. It's your boy Cass here. Yeah, yeah, yeah. I'm going to need that, Shawnee. I'm going to need that all day.
1: All day.
0: I'm going to need that energy all day. I'm still with a high. We got Mia Bell in the house. What up, Mia Bell?
2: Go, New York, go, New York, go. Good morning.
0: Good morning, Mia. Shawnee Coulson, what's poppin', bro?
1: Yo, yo, yo, I still ain't sleep.
0: Bro, champion, Address me as champion.
1: Word
0: Anytime
1: up.
0: You talk
1: all
0: to me,
1: day,
0: all
1: right? day.
0: Listen, you see a fellow Knicks fan in the crowd in the streets, you say, what up, champ?
1: What up, champ?
0: And you throw it right back to him, all right? Listen, Kim Merrill about to be here any minute now. It's going to be a beautiful Monday morning here on Hot 97. We got Summer Jam tickets to give away at 8 o'clock during Hip Hop Jeopardy. So make sure you're logged on YouTube.com/Hot97 during the Magic Hour for that. Also, do not forget, another massive Summer Jam announcement is happening on July 6th. So make sure you tune in because we're going to be teasing it all the way up until then, all right? And of course, at 8 a.m., the one and only Mondo Mero, baby. The one and only craziest thought. And I can only imagine what he got on his mind today when the New York Knicks are the world champions. Oh, my goodness. Of course, you got crazy, crazy-ish. And did I say the Knicks are world champions?
2: You did.
0: Did I say the Knicks are world champions?
2: You can't say it enough, man.
0: Cannot say it enough, man. It feels good every time I say it. That means we got a parade to plan out, all right? And, of course, to help plan out this massive parade on Thursday, you know who we got calling in. The mayor of New York City, Zara Mondami, will be here at 9 a.m. to talk us all through the plans from the Canyon of the Heroes all the way to City Hall. And, of course, we got much more World Cup updates for your commute throughout New York City and beyond. But, guys, don't go anywhere. We got the morning headlines with Mia Bell coming up right after this. New York City is real. Come on, man. Good morning, New York. Let's get it going. Hot 97. 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

0: I'll freak you freaking like no one has ever made you feel. Yeah.
1: Yeah, hi, let's go. Hot 97 morning, Jamero, baby, it's your boy, Kim Merrill. It's Monday, messy Monday, y'all. And it's a different kind of Monday.
2: You know why?
1: You know, because your New York Knicks are champions of the NBA.
2: What up, champ? Address me as champ, bro. What's up, my fellow champ?
1: How you doing, my champion?
2: Doing good, my champion.
3: Hello, champion.
1: What's up, my champion? Ring a bell, do you know you're a champion. Listen, wowzers. Okay, our guys did it over the weekend. You know what I'm saying? It is Monday today. We're starting off a new week as champions. You know what I'm saying? Everybody in the studio is a champion. I'm joined by a host of champions, one of which is Mia Bell.
3: Good morning.
1: You know what I'm saying? The other one's Cat.
2: Yes, sir. Good morning, Chase.
1: You know what I'm saying? I got my worldwide wake up champion in the building. Shiny culture.
4: What up, champ?
1: Yes, sir. We here. You know what I mean? Of course. The champion of champions. He got Michael Jackson funeral card. You know what I'm saying? Hip-hop legend Jason Rodriguez in the building. You know what I'm saying?
2: Yeah.
1: Yes, sir. Okay? Listen, it's a special week. You know what I'm saying? We're going to get right into it. We got some gym tickets at 8 o'clock, of course. You know, hip-hop, Jeopardy, all that good stuff. But right now, we're going to get right into it with your girl, Mia Bell, and the morning headlines, y'all. You know what I mean? You need that. You need to get informed right now. Your car's warming up. Time for the news. Let's go.
3: And he...

0: Here we go. It looks like the White House and Iran have reached a deal to end the war more than 3 months after it started and put the world's economy in an upheaval.
1: Oh, baby.
0: Uh-huh. I'm hearing that this deal will be signed by Friday. And we can finally take
1: 100%.
0: A breath of fresh air. So they say. You don't know what's going to happen. Okay, Donald Trump also celebrated his 80th birthday with this Iran deal and some UFC fights at the White House. I'm sure we'll talk more about that later on in the show. But, you know, just to kick it off, I'm sure that makes you guys feel better. Yeah, a little bit.
2: Every time this happens, I feel like DJ Khaled, bro. Ironically, I feel like DJ Khaled, bro. I'm like, another one. Another ceasefire. Another peace deal. Psych. You know what I'm saying? You thought. Did the peace deal come in yet? You know what I'm saying? It did not.
3: With the peace deal vocals.
2: Yeah. Like, come on, bro.
0: Let me know
2: what to do, what you're about to do, so I can, like, adjust my Robin Hood.
3: Right, you know what I'm saying?
2: Account accordingly.
0: All right. Now, moving on. Less than 20% of public schools in the five boroughs employ librarians, according to new data released by the city. Now, this is a huge deal because the city in total has about over 1,616 schools. And all the middle schools are supposed to have at least a full-time or a part-time librarian.
2: Yep.
0: And I believe only 287 of these schools have that, which is showing that there is a huge lack of literacy, you know, aid happening in these public schools,
2: 1,000%.
0: Which is also reflecting in the test scores.
2: Yep.
0: So what are we going to do about it?
2: Hey, listen, find some money. You guys will find somebody for some bombs, find somebody for some librarians, because that started happening when I was working in schools. Like, they would have, like, school aides basically being librarians. And it's like, bro, you're not. Being a librarian is a skill.
0: You know what I'm saying? You need a master's degree for that.
2: You know what I'm saying? And, like, the kids need somebody like that there when they're like, yo, I don't know what to do. How do I find this book in this decimal system? Right. How do you explain this thing to me? And the school aide's like, yo, listen, fam. I'm getting paid $18 an hour. I don't know.
3: They're basically volunteers. You know what I'm saying?
2: You know what I mean?
3: That's not a volunteer job.
0: Now, this new data comes as teachers and parents are, of course, raising concerns that the literacy curriculum is not doing their children well. And everyone's hopeful that the mayor and Chancellor Samuels are going to get that fixed. Okay? It's a new year. It's a new season.
2: Word. Next season.
0: That's it for the headlines. For now, it's 69 degrees. We have a high of 78 later. Alternate side parking and meters are in effect. Collections are on schedule. Them schools are open. And our Knicks are 2026 NBA champions.
2: That's right. They are. And everybody else is too. If you woke up today in New York City and you're wearing something orange or blue, you're a champion. Listen, keep it locked right here, because to speak about the champions, our guy Kaz is up next with the sports report, love. You know what I mean? Zane, keep it locked right here. It's Hot 97 this morning. Remember, baby, we getting lit on a missing Monday. You know what I mean? Call us up. 1-800-223-9797.

0: ben yes. 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
1: I'm not a song tackles me so much.
2: It really does.
0: It's LJB. Şimdi şimdi gel, mate. Wow. Also, he said she's. He said 5'9".
3: A 5'9".
0: Little brown eyes.
2: She a little stallion. Like,
0: wow. Come on.
3: A little power forward right there.
0: Come on, son. She's averaging 13 rebounds for the Mystics.
2: Hey, hey, hey, hey. Not too much.
0: Yo, oh, sorry, man.
2: There we go.
0: Yo, you know what it is, man. It's Hot 97, baby. Hot 97, your favorite morning show, baby. It's Hot 97 Sports Tomorrow here with the gang. You know what I'm saying? Me and Bell, Cash, Hottie Culture. You know what I'm saying? Chicken J Rod, the whole gang is here. You know what I'm saying? Cast One is Pundiway. You know what I mean? But before Cast One gets here, it's time for you to celebrate New York City because we are champions of basketball. It's been 50 plus years, and Cass is ready. He's chopping at the bit. He's ready to go. You know what I'm saying? He's like, pass me the rack. He's sitting in the corner like this with two hands up. Like, yo, come on, dude. Swing the rack.
1: Hold on. Listen, man. For my entire basketball watching life, I always wondered what this day would be like. Never did I think I'd be talking on Hot 97 about the New York Knicks winning the 2026 NBA championship. All right?
0: Come on.
1: Listen, I could bore you with the numbers, all right? I'm sure you could go to SportsCenter and listen to all that and whatnot. All you had to do is be outside on Saturday night. All you had to do was look at your fellow homeboys or homegirls that was dressed up in blue and orange, that got out to a watch party. No city in the country needed this more than this city right here. I'm so proud of y'all, New York City.
0: Come on.
1: What a wonderful weekend it was. Congratulations to the New York Knicks. All that being said, this Thursday, the parade is kicking off at 10 a.m. later in the show.
2: Yes.
1: Mayor Mamdani's going to kick us off with that. He's going to give us all the updates to know where to be at, when to start, and exactly how to turn up with your 2026 NBA champion, New York Knicks, at their first ever ticker tape parade, all right? And I know what you're wondering. There's going to be a couple friends, a couple people you talk to that's going to try and look at you and be like, oh, my God, you know, you're doing too much.
0: No, you're not.
1: Listen. When those people try to talk to you, you got to remind them, the last time the New York Knicks won a championship, hip-hop didn't exist, all right?
2: Yeah.
1: You got to remind them, the last time the New York Knicks won a championship, President Obama wasn't even in high school, all right?
2: Wow!
1: You got to remember, the last time the New York Knicks won a championship, the cost of gas was 40 cents a gallon.
0: Damn.
2: Wow.
0: Let's go back to that. Open up the Trader Hormuz.
1: A subway ride, 35 cents. A new car, $4,000.
0: A new car, damn.
1: Mia, Chanel flat bag, it would have cost you $400.
2: What?
1: The last time the Knicks won it all.
2: Take me back.
1: So if somebody tries to rain on your parade because you got blue and orange on today, tell them to kick rocks, all right?
0: Yeah.
1: It's your time. It's your city. Congratulations if you're a Knicks fan. And, of course, tune in latest today around 9 a.m. We're going to talk with the mayor about everything to know about the first ever ticker tape parade for your New York Knicks. In New York City. All right, that's the sports report with your boy, Cass.
0: Oh, baby.
1: Once again, congratulations, Knicks. We got some partying to do. All right, let's go.
0: Yes, sir. You know what I'm saying? Listen, don't tear up no trees and all like that, but we going to turn up. You know what I'm saying? Let's go. Ah! Doug, this is...
1: I'm still recovering.
0: Yeah.
1: I'm still recovering. I'm on seltzer water.
0: Doug, I need all the caffeine in the world. I
1: shaking off all the tequila.
0: Another IV.
1: And Penn 6.
0: You know what I'm saying? I'm gonna go to parade and faint. And then Christine's going to be like, you're gay. You know what I'm saying? Like, she was crazy. You know what I mean? Keep
1: looking. How's an inside joke, America?
0: Love you, Chrissy. Yo, listen, keep it locked right here. We got more Mia Bell. Yes. I got a fever, and the only thing that can cure it is more Mia Bell. You know what I'm saying? Do tell us after the break. And
1: ding, ding.
0: Summer Jam tickets on sale now. Stupid, wake it up. You know what I'm saying? Go to Ticketmaster.com, Hot97.com, KidMero.com. I don't care. Go somewhere. Go to some website address. You'll find us Summer Jam tickets. They're live right now. Go get them.
1: Hit the scalpel.
0: You know what I mean? Hit Timmy Chalamet. He got them. You know what I'm saying? Hot97, baby. Born as a barrel. Let's go.
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0: Yes, sir. A little Wayne Wonder in the morning. You know what I'm saying?
1: Yeah.
0: Okay.
1: It's a wine pun then.
0: You know what I'm saying? Wine pun it. Wine pun it. Wine. You know what I'm saying? Hot 97 waters around, baby. I told you before the break, man. We got one of the best in the business. I can't. Listen, if I stop saying it, it doesn't make it stop being true. But I'm never going to stop saying it because it's the truth. You know what I'm saying?
2: There we go.
0: And you need to hear it. Mm-hmm. Okay. We got one of the best to ever do it, okay? You know what I'm saying? She got the SiriusXM popping, you know what I mean? She got a lot of motion. A lot of things are going on. It's Miss Mia Bell, okay? And this segment is Do Tell. It's time, don't, y'all. Don't tell okay? Don't tell him. Don't tell him. Don't tell him. Don't
2: tell him. Don't tell him. All right, so in entertainment news, Tyra Banks is suing Netflix over the America's Next Top Model documentary that we all watched and talked about. Mm-hmm. Now, according to reports, it says that Banks is suing for defamation of character. She says that she did a 3.5-hour interview for the documentary and only about 16 minutes were used. And it was edited and rearranged and it made her seem as though she had no remorse for what took place on the show. Mm. And that she acknowledged the mistakes and she took responsibility, but none of that was showcased and it made her look terrible. Oh. She said she was misrepresented and now she wants her money.
0: Damn.
1: I'm not gonna lie. She was looking crazy in that documentary.
0: Yo.
1: Just a little bit. I was like, damn, Tyra.
0: It's all in post, baby. Right. You know what I'm saying? It's all in the edit, bay. The editor he has his faith in your career in his hands.
1: The judge, jury, and executioner is that editor
0: straight up.
1: Mm-hmm. Make you look however they want you to make you look.
2: The
1: you
2: know irony in all of that is the fact that took place on America's Next Top Model with all of the other contestants.
1: Right.
2: When they watched it back, they were mortified with what they saw based off of the producer's edits and how they, you know, showcased the actual season. So
1: we had Eva Marcel We had Eva Marcel here a few days ago. She was talking about how she had her back because she probably felt the same way. Like, yo, that's not the Tyra that I had. You know what I'm saying? But, you know, that's how reality shows and documentaries work.
0: Yeah. You gotta make it spicy, bro. Yeah. Imagine it was like, hey, everybody had a great time on America's Next Top Model. We all love Tyra Banks. Everything was great. There was no scandal whatsoever. We never had any beef.
1: And that was it. Roll credits.
0: Yeah. Roll credits. And she would have got 3 views. Exactly. You know what I'm saying? Like, come on.
2: So I guess the people waiting for an apology, it was there, just it wasn't showcased. But moving on, big shouts to Faith Evans, who had a street renamed in her honor in her hometown of Newark, New Jersey. It's over at the intersection of Grunman Ave and Elizabeth Ave, and it's now known as Faith Evans Way.
0: Okay, shout to Faith, you know what I'm saying?
2: Mm-hmm.
0: Shout to Faith, shout to DJ Cocaine also from Newark. You know?
2: Yes.
1: Yo, if you ever get a street named after you, would you want an avenue, a street, a way? Or
0: I feel like Way is like
1: Way sounds wavy, right?
2: Yeah, yeah. It's
0: Faith cool.
2: Evans Way.
0: Right. It sounds like, cool, but also
1: Mia
0: feels
1: Bell
0: like
1: Way.
0: Yeah,
2: yeah.
1: You know what I'm saying? Got a nice ring to it.
0: The only thing I don't like about it is that it's like, oh, they named the street after you.
1: Yeah,
0: if it's Way, you know what I'm saying?
2: Yeah, yeah, yeah.
0: If it's Ave, if it's like Merrill Ave, it's like, all right, the kid Merrill Ave. I'm like, yo, this is like Martin Luther King Jr. Boulevard.
1: Yeah,
2: okay. It's serious. I got one of those in every hood, baby. Come on!
1: Yeah, that's what you know. That's why. Don't want to be it.
0: Come on, man.
2: Yo, you don't fuck me
0: up. Come on, shout that MLK. You don't mess me up. I was in Florida and I was driving down the highway and I seen like Barack Obama highway. And I was like, I know these Florida people is mad as hell, boy, about this shit. They probably vote every week. Like, yo, change the name of this.
1: Change it back to Robert E. Lee Way.
0: Yeah.
1: Whatever.
2: Wow. Oh, my gosh. That's it for Mia Bell Do Tell this hour. And the next, we'll talk about an NBA player who's in the news. For the wrong reason.
0: Oh, I hope it's somebody on the Knicks.
1: It ain't.
0: Yeah, listen, okay.
1: We got some upstanding individuals on
2: that.
0: That's right.
2: Champions, actually.
1: Born and married. That's the way I like my team.
0: That's right.
1: Born and married.
0: That's right. They just hanging out at the crib, bro. Right now. Wearing slippers. You know what I'm saying?
1: Except Jose. We got to keep an eye on Jose.
2: He's lit right now.
0: Shout out to the NBA. Listen, somebody's getting exposed after the break. But headlines with Mia Bell, y'all. Keep it locked right here. It's Hot 97 Mornings with Merrill. Hey, hey. Thank you, Mia Bell.

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0: New York! 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

0: not fireworks.
1: Yeah, Tri-State. Knicks are champions, baby. So somebody, I heard some fireworks over the weekend. That wasn't fireworks. You know what I'm saying?
2: New York's favorite game show. Is it fireworks or gunshots?
1: Listen, it's I 97, baby. Sports Tomorrow. We are all champions today, Tri-State.
2: Yes, sir.
1: You know what I'm saying?
2: Ring me.
1: Shout out to Jalen Brunson. Shout out to Carl Anthony Towns. Shout out to Ogugwa. I don't know B. You know
2: Shout out to Jose Alvarado. He That's right. Best yeah. life right
1: now. Real New Yorker. The Bushwick, Puerto Rican. Yes, Williamsburg. Sir.
2: Shout out to Christ the King High School, baby.
1: You know what I'm saying?
2: Yeah.
1: That is, he is a like a walking Newport 100, bro.
3: Facts.
1: You know what I'm saying? Straight up.
3: Living his best life.
1: He's like, yo, look at this, bro. Look at this. You know what I'm saying? This is crazy. This, I got my people's here. You know what I'm saying? Like, this is wild, bro. Fucking for New York, bro. This is wild, bro. Look. Y'all don't understand, man. Bro, y'all could cry right now, bro. I ain't gonna lie to you, bro.
2: Like, he been doing post games, and I'm like, yo, why does he sound like my neighbor?
4: I'm telling you, like, we all know somebody that sounds just like Jose Alvarado. That's why it's so lit. That's why I was so lit to see him win, man.
5: He's everybody's cousin.
2: Exactly.
1: Yo, facts. You know what I'm saying? Oh, you know what I'm saying? Your cousin's baby father. You're like, yo, he's cool. You know what I'm saying? he's a professional ball player. Listen. Hi, 97. Born of Sombrero. You know what the time it is. It's important information time. And the only person that's equipped to deliver important information on this roster, unfortunately, not unfortunately, fortunately. You know what I'm saying? Because we don't need nobody else. We only need Be A Bell, baby, with the morning headlines. Let's get it. You know what I'm saying?
3: Yes. So in national news, next month is going to mark the 250th anniversary of the United States. It is America's birthday.
1: Wow.
3: And celebrations are going to take place all across the country, including New York, with the ball dropping again.
1: Wow.
3: Philadelphia and D.C., of course. And a new Pew Research report suggests that Americans aren't too happy with the way that things are going right now. Okay, here's some of the findings. They're saying less trustful of institutions like government and media. They are less trustful of each other, doubtful whether fellow citizens have good morals these days. Mm-hmm. And in the future, people think that the economy is going to be weaker and that the U.S. will be less important in the world. Ooh. And that the country will be more politically divided. What are your thoughts, gentlemen?
1: Yikes. Every time I hear the 250 thing, my dad is nuts. Yo, and my dad used to be telling me stories at like 6-7 years old. And I'm like, why are you telling me about the fall of Tenerife at 7 years old? And he's just like, let me tell you something, papi. You know Genghis Khan and Julius Caesar. I was like, yeah. I learned about that in like global studies. Yeah. He's like, where are they now? And I was like, they're dead. He's like, how long you think the empire lasts? And I was like, I don't know. He's like, 250 years.
2: Dun, dun, dun.
1: Yeah, I was just like, whoa. I was just like, and now I'm thinking about it. I was like, we 250. It's spooky.
2: It's spooky.
1: You know what I'm saying? Hey, make investments, y'all. I don't know.
3: Do something.
1: Buy gold.
3: Uh-huh.
1: Build a pirate ship.
3: Now, speaking of your Dominican father, for the first time ever, New York City's Chinese immigrant population is now larger than the Dominican immigrant population.
1: Wow.
3: I can't believe it.
1: That is wild.
3: So right now, Chinese immigrants make up 12.8% of the city's immigrant population, and Dominican immigrants make up 12.6%. I didn't know it was that many of y'all up in here.
2: Are you
1: kidding me? 12.6%?
3: Yes, that's 397,000 people, and that was in 2023, and it's been 5% up since.
1: Hey, yo. That 0.6 is Haitian for sure. They just do whatever with the papers. They're like, yo, hey.
5: That 0.5 is only the legal. And I caught it on everybody else. Everybody else here.
3: Yeah, man.
5: And by that, I mean there's people that don't report to census. And answering the door for the census.
1: Yeah. No doubt. Whatever.
3: Right now, Chinese immigrants have become the city's largest immigrant group. Very interesting.
1: Hi. I was going to say, shout out to the Chinos. It's crazy.
3: Okay, now, thank you so much, everyone. That's the headline. Alternate side parking and meters are in effect. effect.
4: Because of General South
3: collections
4: today.
3: Collections are on schedule. Those schools are open. Please get that child to the bus stop. It's 67 degrees, mostly sunny. We got a high of 78. Orange and blue skies forever, okay?
4: Shout out to my beef and broccoli eaters worldwide.
1: That's
4: baby.
1: Right. You know what I'm saying? Okay. Right. Well, get you some Panda Express today. You know what I'm saying? Celebrate. You know what I mean?
3: Extra duck sauce. And I got into it with the lady, so I'm not feeling too good.
1: Hey, it's Unity. Yo, it's almost a lunar year, new year, I think. Yo, it's 97, it's 40 tomorrow, baby. Holla. We'll be right back, okay, with Hot Topics, because if you're talking about it, so are we. It is Messy Monday, y'all, and Deion Sanders' daughter, DeAndra, has dated R&B singer Jacquees. She posted on Twitter recently about her she was so in love that she missed every single red flag. Does that sound familiar to you? Call us up, 1-800-223-9797. Tell us how many red flags you ignored because you was in love. 1-800-223-9797 is the number to call. If you saw too many red flags in a relationship, we need to know about it. Air them out. Air your grievances. Talk to us. It's Messy Monday, baby. High 97 Mornings, Merrill. Let's get it.

0: Yes, sir. Yes, sir. Yes, sir. Hot 97 Morning Zumero, baby. We got some more alliteration for you. It's Messy Monday. I told y'all the number before the break. 1-800-223-9797. The topic of the day is, the hot topic of the day, I should say, is what red flags did you miss or ignore when you were in a relationship? You know what I'm saying? Mm. A situationship, a relationship, a marriage, a girlfriend, boyfriend, whatever. If y'all was talking, how we used to say back in the day, we tell y'all, I'm talking, we talking. Mm-hmm. Whatever the situation is, if you ignored red flags because something was really good about the situation, call us up. We want to hear your story. 1-800-223-9797. We got a caller on the line. Number two, caller number two. What's your name? Where you calling from? What's the red flags that you ignored?
1: Zaya from Flatbush.
0: Zaya from Flatbush?
1: Yes, sir.
0: Okay, Zaya, what was the red? What happened? Talk to me. What the,
1: no, diamond.
0: Let me get it right. A precious gem. Precious gem, diamond. Talk to me, baby. What was the red flags that you ignored, and why? Was it like, you know what I mean?
1: Damn,
0: what,
1: man. Guys, I was with my first kid's father for like 8 years.
0: Mm.
1: Whole time, this guy was smoking crack.
0: What? yo, diamond. Hold on.
2: That's not a red
0: diamond,
2: flag.
0: Diamond, time out, diamond.
2: I gotta.
0: It's Monday morning.
3: Wait.
0: It's 7 a.m.
4: Hold on.
0: I gotta process this. The father of the children was secretly.
1: He gave me three kids, twins.
0: Was he doing this on the low, or was he like, yo, Diamond, I'm smoking crack in the living room, I don't care?
1: He was doing it on the low, but he was doing it on the low for many years. I only started noticing because my money was going missing.
0: Oh.
1: My electronics was going missing. Like, my daughter's stuff was going missing.
0: No!
1: That's some weird shit.
0: Oh! So what was the red flag?
5: Yeah,
0: was,
5: tell us more.
0: How'd you find out?
3: What did cracks from the suspicion?
1: I missed everything. I found out by one day I was, like, pregnant with my last daughter I had with him, and I was like, we just have a problem. So I was walking outside, and somebody in the hood came up to me like, yo, what's up with your baby father? He smoked crack? Why the hell? He
0: keep like
1: asking everybody for $3, $5, $4. Like, what's up with him?
0: Yo!
4: Nah, you ignored. This is crazy.
0: Nah, this is crazy.
5: Something so, had to happen
1: like,
5: in between.
1: Nah, hell no. I was so naive. I was like, hell no. Nah. I'm with him every day, sun up to sundown. No way in the world I'm missing
3: I mean this with no disrespect.
5: That's how you know.
4: Diamond.
1: I'm like, he ain't got no job. We not working at the time. We together every day. How could he be doing
3: it? I
1: got
3: to question the judgment, Diamond. No disrespect. But I know a crackhead when I see one. Like, there's no way.
0: He
3: missed those signs.
1: He wasn't skinny. He was fly.
3: He was a fat crackhead.
1: He was a fly crackhead.
4: A fly crackhead is the craziest oxymoron I've heard.
5: Damn.
1: Yo. She
4: was ignoring it.
0: Yeah,
4: Diamond was ignoring it.
0: Yo, you never saw, like, crackheads, they got so much inventory, you know what I'm saying? They got like the pipe, they got like different, they might have like a bicycle in your house that you don't know where it came
1: none
0: from.
1: Of that. This is what I'm saying. I thought he was just like smoking weed and stuff, you know, maybe popping the pill every once in a while. Like, but to find out, he ended up telling me my life, this is what I want, and this is what's gonna happen.
0: Yo.
1: So I had to go.
0: If you love me, you're gonna love this crack too.
1: From Portland Avenue.

0: In the Bronx?
1: BX dude.
2: Yeah, from Portland Avenue.
0: Yeah, they do so. They still sell crack out there, man.
1: What's up with him now?
2: I was so in love. He was so handsome to me. He gave me twin girls. Oh, he gave me another daughter. I was like, ooh, I'm so in love. I ain't even see it.
0: Wow. Was you willing? Was there a certain point where you were like, yo, I'm willing to overlook the crack use if you keep it in moderation?
2: Yeah, I actually told him.
3: Yes. See? See?
2: This is what I said.
0: Love is real. Love is strong.
3: You got to caution the decision making a diamond at this point.
2: Then I would be able to, you know, I would still like talk to him because he looks good as hell.
1: Diamond.
0: Damn.
1: Looks.
0: Is it like Chris Brown? Like, does he look like Chris? Like, you know what I'm saying?
1: Looks are not enough to overlook crack usage.
0: Crack usage. That's a crack usage. If he was just smoking crack.
2: If you guys are picturing him, you ain't going to believe it.
1: I want to see.
3: Diamond, you do.
0: DM us a picture.
1: Yeah, DM you, right now.
3: You do understand.
2: I definitely would.
3: You do understand most of the time she's with you, he's high on crack while he's with you. How could he possibly?
2: And then everybody was thinking because I'm like, tall and skinny, like model. Everybody was thinking, like, damn, she probably.
0: She on it too.
4: You saying, did you? That was my question.
2: She on it too. So for years, everybody was calling me a cracker. I'm like, what the hell?
4: Did you try with him just like one time? Just that one time?
0: He never said, yo, let me blow you a shoddy.
2: No, we were together for like 8 years. Yeah,
3: so you never tried no crack?
4: Right.
2: No, I never tried it. Hell no.
3: Nobody in this room believes you.
0: I don't believe you, Diamond. Yo, we're going to get a picture.
2: I don't believe it.
0: Diamond, we need you to send a picture.
2: But sometimes, like, you know, women, that's crazy you say that, because young women, they think that they have to, like, do this shit to keep their man, or, you know, like, try it, or whatever the case is. That was not me. I was like, I'm out of here. This ain't the 60s.
1: DM me, Diamond. I
0: want to
1: see the picture right now.
0: Yeah, at Mia Bell NYC. You know what I'm saying? She's on the page.
1: I'm waiting for you.
0: Listen, we got to see this guy. We go tap in with this. This story has legs, as they say in the business.
3: We need a follow up. You can't be that embarrassed if the whole block knew he was smoking crack.
1: Asking for $2.
0: Yo, that's wild work. Yo, Diamond, thank you. That was wow. That's gonna be hard to top. Nice. Okay.
2: Thank you so much for having me. I'm on my way to interview right now, listening to the radio. I'm like, hold up.
3: Hey. Good luck to that interview, man.
1: Don't
3: pee in the cup.
0: I'm about to say, no pun intended, you about to smoke that interview. Girl, go get it. Go get it, Diamond.
1: Get it, sis.
0: Uh-huh. Yo, caller number one, wowzers. Listen, talk to me. Who are you? Where you calling from? And what was the red flags that you ignored in a relationship?
5: Man, and I'm rising to y'all, man. I hope she's listening right now because I just passed her house.
1: Okay.
5: Now, this is my ex, right? This is my ex, right?
0: Uh-huh. I understand how you feel, brother.
5: Now, she got in between me and my baby moms, got my kid taken away, so I had to have custody. Come to find out, she pulled ACS on my baby moms. And mind you, this is the same kid that I helped out.
0: That's two strikes, why she
5: ended up going messing with them people in the hood, smashing around the hood, the same enemies that I saw her, I got beef with, and mind you, she moved one of them in the crib with her.
1: What did you do to that lady?
3: That's sleaze bag business. Oh, yeah. You just passed by this girl's house? You just passed by her house?
5: And mind you, the only reason why I ignored everybody, telling me, like, yo, don't go with her. She's bad, bro. She's bad. Mind you, I ignored the red flag because she looks fly. She's nice. She's bad. You feel me? She was giving me that okie dokie.
0: Yeah. Like,
5: I'm here for you. I got you.
0: Come on, bro. That thing was stinging, bro. Your toes is curled like shrimp cocktail.
5: Man, listen. And because I love kids too, that's the only another reason why I ignored the red flag, because he got four kids. You feel me?
0: You, and you wasn't the type that used the dad and stuff, though.
3: She had four kids already?
5: The kids love me and all that nonsense, but at the same time, it was like the flip side. She'd rather mess around instead of having a king there with her.
3: Oh, you know what I'm saying? Meryl, it was five stars.
0: But it was five stars.
3: It was five stars.
0: Absolutely five stars.
3: You took it as she already had five kids.
5: I just pass the house, and every day when I drop my son to school, I pass a crib, and I put my middle finger up in there.
3: Yo, just keep driving. Don't let the intrusive thoughts win. Just keep
0: driving.
3: Yeah,
0: that's it. That's it. Keep it pushing, champ. You dodged the bullet.
5: Nah. You know what I'm saying? That's going down a slow-ass street. I ain't doing that, man. I'm always safe.
0: I'm glad you're in a better place now, my guy. I appreciate you. Thank you for calling in, gang. Yo, listen, man. Let me tell you the hood rules, man. If Shorty got five or six kids and there's multiple baby fathers, then she belongs to the neighborhood stud. All right, that's it. Ladies and gentlemen, Hot 97 Mornings tomorrow. Keep it locked right here. Mia Bell is up next with Do Tell. She's bringing my Mia Bell fever down. You know what I'm saying? It's spiking right now. Hot 97 Mornings tomorrow. Let's go. Tri-State.

0: That's right. Morning's with Mero, High 97. It's your boy, the Kid Mero. And I was going to lie to you and be like, this is a Summer Jam artist right here, right now. Playboy Cardi in the weekend. They're not. Well, listen. Yo, so Kim, open up the checkbook, baby. Let's get some, you know what I'm saying? Let's get some big names up there. You know what I'm saying? Let's make it happen. Listen, currently, I will be headlining Summer Jam, you know what I'm saying, shirtless. I'm kidding. Listen.
1: Alongside French Montana.
0: Alongside French Montana, Max B. Said he will. You know what I'm saying? 41. Listen, shout out to Jersey. Fetty Wap will be there. Homecoming, all that good stuff. Summer Jam 2026 is going to be a zoovie. In the meantime, in between time, you need to hear what Mia Bell has to say. Because it's time for Do Tell, y'all. Don't tell. That's right. Don't tell. It's your favorite. The show's your favorite. But she's your favorite. You know what I'm saying? She's like the hot fudge on a Sunday.
1: Yeah.
0: You know what I mean?
1: On a Monday.
2: Uh-huh. Monday, there
1: all
2: you
1: right.
2: Go.
1: So NBA player James Harden was arrested over the weekend on a gun charge. Yep. This took place on Saturday in Houston, and he was hit with a misdemeanor charge of unlawful carrying a weapon.
0: Yikes.
1: In a motor vehicle. And just out the holster, just out there.
0: Yo,
1: but his bond was only $100, and he's back home and living his best life. His arraignment is scheduled for June 22nd, according to reports.
2: Ain't that Texas?
1: Uh-huh.
2: Yeah, you're hatching a gun charge and the bail's what, $100?
0: $100.
2: It's like jaywalking in New York.
0: Yeah, for real.
1: I know.
0: I was like, yo, hold on, dog. What's going on here? Like, yo, Texas, you can have a gun. Like, you can have, like, a Metro card out
2: basically
0: here, bro. Like, it is nuts.
2: It's wild out there.
0: Yeah, mm-hmm. Let's go
1: and
0: to Walmart.
1: You only get really convicted for it when you're black.
2: Yeah, that's true.
0: That's that true. Part.
2: James Harden did used to play for the Brooklyn Nets. If that would have happened in Brooklyn, boy.
0: Do remember. You better have your money up. Mm. You'll catch a gun charge in Texas.
2: I appreciate my unproblematic left-handed point guard.
0: That's right. See? That's right. We were talking about that off mic. All the Knicks are very family men. Mm-hmm. You know what I'm saying?
1: Now, moving on, fans are criticizing Jay-Z for partnering exclusively with Target for the 30th anniversary of Reasonable Doubt. Okay? Consumers are upset because, as you know, the boycott is still taking place with the retailer over its decision to scale back on diversity, equity, and inclusion. Mm-hmm. So now that Jay-Z is partnering with them, people are really upset and basically saying that, you know, our favorite brother, our billionaire brother, wants to basically get us to spend our money with the same space that said they didn't want us. They're also referring back to what he did when Colin Kaepernick took a knee, saying that we're past kneeling.
0: Ooh.
1: So how do we feel about Jay-Z and Target?
0: Listen, I'm 43 years old. Just the sentence, the Reasonable Doubt Anniversary Edition will be released exclusively at Target.
2: Yeah.
0: Makes my ass itch. You know what I'm saying? Like, I don't like that at all. Like, dude, like, I don't know, bro. Like, let's go. Can we do Fat Beats? Can we do, like, reopen, like, something that's not, you know what I'm saying? Like, what's going on?
2: It's strange when it comes to Jay because obviously he's Jay-Z. Everything's going to be looked at a bigger scale.
0: Remember he was trying to make black people drink Budweiser?
2: That was
0: insane.
2: Shout out to Steve Stout. You know what I'm saying?
0: Shout out to Steve Stout.
2: At the same time,
0: I was very nervous. Shout out to Steve Stout.
2: I was working a translation at the time. I was like, all right, it's all good.
0: Shout out to Stout. Shout out to Joel Rodriguez, the whole game.
2: But yeah, nah, it's a little nuts. Yo, it's entertainment, bro. Like, if the Target boycotts the bottle, here's the thing. You don't got to buy the vinyl. You don't got to buy the vinyl. You can just stream it online. It's that deep.
1: Don't understand why people are surprised. This is not, like, you know, different of Jay-Z to do.
0: Right.
2: A man is an unapologetic capitalist, though.
0: Yeah.
1: Yeah.
0: How long ago did he say, I'm not a businessman. I'm a businessman.
1: Yeah. He meant it.
0: He was not kidding, guys.
3: His when moral say compass is money.
0: Come on.
1: Literally.
0: Yeah.
1: He told us.
0: I said, yo. I said that at the Super Bowl when they were like, yo, who do you think Jay-Z's rooting for? I was like, money. Like, go money. Yeah. Yo, money, get a touchdown.
1: With money. Put your thinking cap
0: on. Yeah, Mia Bell. There you go. Professor Mia Bell X. You know what I'm saying? Lock in. Open your third eye.
1: That's it for Mia Bell to tell this hour. In the next, we'll be talking more about Young Thug and him switching lanes.
0: Okay.
1: Wow.
0: Okay, Young Thug switching lanes.
2: That can mean so many things.
0: Yes. That is such a...
1: That is a crazy tease.
0: That is the tease of teasers. You know what I'm saying? Listen. And here's another tease. The Magic Hour is coming up next. So if you watch it on YouTube or High Night 7 TV, get ready to see beautiful faces in high definition. Yeah. You know what I'm saying? You know, we got some ugly dudes in here and a beautiful woman. So, you know, you get what you pay for. God damn it. Okay? It's free. It's High 97 on YouTube. Magic Hour is coming up next. Hip Hop Jeopardy, all that good stuff. And The Mind of Mero. Ooh, keep it locked right there. Thank you, Mia Bell. We'll be right back. You ain't even got to tell them. Don't tell them. Don't tell them. Hey.
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1: Dad, you have to be at work at 4 a.m. What are you doing? Get up, leafy head. 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

0: Yes, sir. That'd be great. 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
1: Money shower right now.
2: I love one.
0: Cujo, come give us a money shower. 100%, man. 100%. Yo, listen. It's the magic hour, y'all. You know what I'm saying? We live on YouTube. Okay, let me look straight down the barrel of the camera because now we got the... Big shout to Chrissy Diaz. You know what I'm saying? She is a one-man band up here.
2: What up, Chris?
0: You know what I'm saying? Chris, how you doing?
3: Hey,
0: I haven't fainted lately, I promise. Listen, we live, baby. Sports, bro. We live on YouTube, live on High 97 TV, man, with the most illustrious crew in radio. Mia Bell is in the building.
3: Good morning.
0: Kaz is in the building.
1: What up, Tri-State? What up, champions?
0: Yes, sir. You know what it is, man. Of course, Mr. Worldwide Wake Up himself, Shiny Culture.
4: All right, peace, party people.
0: Yes, sir. Controlling the situation. And of course, our guy, Jiggy J-Rod, the super producer. You know what I'm saying? Read the bylines. He'll never say anything on the mic. He's too humble. You know what I'm saying? He's behind the scenes. He's like, yo, I'm not going to be all in the video dancing. But you know who is going to be on the mic? Hitting the da-da-da-da-da-da-da-da-da-da-da. Yeah, DJ Cass One.
5: Man, and I'm seeing the back of J-Rod's shirt from here. His shirt is classic. Don't get it messed up. He got every mixtape on the back of that shirt.
0: He got the J-Love.
5: Yo, Jay, he's super hip-hop right now.
3: He's ready for hip-hop jeopardy.
0: Come on. He's the reason. Don't be mad at none of us. Facts. If you're going to be mad at somebody, be mad at J-Rod because he's the one to be like, in 1989... Eric Sermon, Eric Sermon took his labradoodle to which grooming store in Long Island? Yo, okay, listen, it's the Magic Hour, which always begins with a little introspection, a little look into my medulla oblongata, you know what I'm saying? The mind of Mero, you know what I'm saying? When you hear, when Shiny hits the little keys, you know, it's time to get introspective, you know, and talk about things that matter, maybe to me, maybe to you, maybe to all of us, but... As we have been mentioning throughout the show, our New York Knicks, our New York Knickerbockers, are champions of the NBA. They are world champions. You know what I'm saying? I know it's crazy because it's the National Basketball Association, so how can they be world champions? They are! You know what I'm saying? They are to us. And, you know, of course, you know, Kaz has been very vocal about the energy in the city. You know what I'm saying? He's our sports guy. You know what I'm saying? He's outside. He's staging the garden. He's making things happen.
2: Mm-hmm.
0: And
2: you're welcome.
0: Yes. You know what I'm saying? Exactly. Yo, where were you when Kaz saved the Knicks city? You know what I'm saying? The Knicks season. Okay? And saved the city from absolute destruction. But I thought about this. I've been going to watch parties all week, baby. Listen, if you are a Knicks fan, if you are a New Yorker, even if you're a casual Knicks fan, I'm sure me and Belle, you probably got invited to 100,000 different Knicks watch parties.
3: Mm-hmm.
0: Come on now. And she was going to go over there and be like, yay, sports. You know what I'm saying?
3: Yeah.
0: And like be Googling names and stuff. That's what we've been doing off mic, by the way.
2: Yeah.
0: You know what I'm saying? We've been looking at the roster.
3: Yes.
0: Seeing who's out there. Pacom Dadier. You know what I'm saying?
2: Never would I thought we'd get a Pacom Dadier message.
0: You know what I'm saying?
2: From me,
0: yo, call us up. You know what I'm saying? Get your Creole right. You know what I'm saying? You might have a shot. You know what I mean? But I say that to say this. I also was invited to a gazillion watch parties. I did go to a bunch of them. I had a great time at all of them. Shout out to High 97 and the Snipes watch parties.
3: Yeah.
0: Kaz holding it down. Mike Medium holding it down over there. Beautiful. You know what I mean? You're welcome for getting the mayor to come through.
2: Words. Looking out.
0: Wink, wink. Shout out to you, Kojo. But I was like, man, I was really upset with my wife yesterday because I was like, yo, why did you make plans to watch game 5 with your cousin? Who's like, her brother, you know what I'm saying? I'll give her that. Like, they grew up together. Mm-hmm. You know how Dominicans be like, yo, that's my brother, my cousin.
5: Yep, mm-hmm. Yep.
0: But she's not Dominican. So I was like, yo, you could do that. That's fine. You know what I'm saying? Because in my mind, I was like, game 5. She don't even know. It's not going to be no game 5. And then
5: there was a game 5.
0: Makeup man showed up to the garden.
3: Yeah.
0: You know what I'm saying? Fell asleep.
2: Messed all the vibes up.
0: Duking himself in the suite. You know what I mean? Had it smelling crazy. There was like, is that lobster roll? No. Man just, you know what I mean? Ish his pants. You know what I'm saying? That's what happened. So anyway, I was not expecting a game 5. So I was just like, yeah, go ahead. Go do your thing. Game 5. Yeah, no doubt. Game 5 becomes a thing. I get upset because now I'm like, damn, I want to go and experience what Kaz has been experiencing all week. Yo, the city, the energy of the city. Ugh. I want them to close it out and be in the city and jump on a cab. Not jump on a cab. Not doing anything great. I'm 43 years old. I got my ligaments are not built for that.
2: Yeah.
0: I say all that to say this, man. I was upset with my wife, but then I was like, I realized one thing. because I did not go to a watch party, because I did not go to a party or a sports bar or anything like that, I ended up watching the game in my living room with my two oldest sons and my nephew Johnny. Shout out to you, Johnny. I love you. And I was like, this is even better. Because I sat there and I watched it with him. And I remember 1996, Yankees World Series. My pops going to bed because he had to work early. And the energy when the Yankees caught that last out. And you just heard, just the whole city going nuts. And I was like, yo, this is what it's all about, bro. It's about having this moment with my kids. My kids are gonna, there's pictures that are gonna be on your college dorm room of my bald ass and you crying because the Knicks won the first championship in half a century. And that was way better than any watch party I could have went to. I don't care who's there, Jay-Z with an Afro Sheen. I don't care. Being with the kids is better. You know what I'm saying?
3: That's sweet.
2: It's bigger than basketball,
0: baby. Yeah, you know what I'm saying? It's about family, man. Yes. You know what I'm saying? Not to get too Vin Diesel-y on you. You know what I'm saying? But that's what it is. That's the mind of the mirror, y'all. You know what I mean? Enjoy your time with your family. Enjoy your time with your kids, especially parents. You know what I mean? If you have an opportunity to share a special moment with your kids, take advantage of it. You know what I'm saying? Because before you know it, they are 17 years old and they're asking you for Apple Cash. Okay? All right? Listen, Hot 97, we're going to be right back on your FM dial. But YouTube, keep it locked right there. Hot 97 TV, keep it locked right there because we ain't going nowhere. We about to say some bad words that we can't say on FCC.

0: Yes, sir. I went deaf on the Knicks. Yo, that was shout out to French Montana, bro.
1: Shout out to all the rappers that came out.
0: Yo,
1: freestyles.
2: Yo, they played the French Montana song during the game.
0: Yes. Yo, okay. You know what I'm saying? Shout out to MRG. You know what I'm saying? Yeah. Halftime. You know what I mean? We had him up here on Morning Jamaica.
2: Shout out to the Wu-Tang, baby.
0: Yeah, shout out to Wu-Tang. Yo, for real.
2: Wu-Tang.
1: They're going to be on Fallon tonight with the entire Knicks squad, by the way.
0: Come on.
3: Oh, yes.
1: That's
3: going
1: to be crazy.
0: Every member of Wu-Tang needs to get a championship ring.
1: Yes.
0: Because Method Man said, Knicks in five, what are we talking about? And that's exactly what happened. Okay? Listen, it is time. Yeah. Okay? Y'all know what time it is, baby, once you hear that theme music. Because, now, yes, sir, it's time for Hip Hop Jeopardy. It's time for Eight Bars of Fury from Kaz. But let me tell you what we got on deck today.
4: Jeopardy.
0: Okay?
4: Yeah, Juanito.
0: Yes, sir. Yo, Juanito.
1: Yeah.
0: I know you somewhere, baby. Ricked up because that Knicks championship came through, baby.
2: Juanito's a different type of excited.
3: He's on
2: different
3: one.
2: Type of
0: he's on one, bro. He might be running around his roof, you know what I'm saying? Naked, you know what I mean? I don't know what's going on, but he's lit.
2: He texted me. He was crying somewhere. He was at SOBs in New York City somewhere crying.
0: He just texted me.
2: He just hit me all caps. Bro, we did it.
0: We did it. He's about to go on. He's about to be like, hold on.
2: Yo.
0: I can't get my shit started. Hold on, the Knicks.
2: Facts. Juanito been holding the Knicks down.
0: For real. Real die hard. The DJ John, you know what I'm saying?
1: Shout out to all the Lost Suffer Knicks fans. You feel good today.
0: Facts, you know what I'm saying?
1: Fantastic today.
0: And you're going to feel better if you know hip-hop, because at stake today, ladies and gentlemen, is not only a pair of Summer Jam tickets at Prudential Center on July 25th. 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
1: Oh, okay.
0: You know what I'm saying? 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Plus,
1: good prizes.
0: Uh-huh. As if that wasn't enough, one lucky winner will win the grand prize, including a 4-day pass and a $250 gift card.
3: Wow.
1: Yo, let me tell you something. I love Fanatics Fest.
0: You know what I'm saying? And you know what we call that?
1: Yeah.
0: That's the Father's Day bundle. You know what I'm saying? Because if you win that and you take your pops, whoo! He's going to be high. Maybe he's going to be like, well, you know what I'm saying? I don't want Summer Jam a little crazy, but I just want to go see Ice Spice. You know what I'm saying? Do the thing that you do, a little dance, you know? what y'all call it now? A jetty?
1: A what?
0: Yeah, a jetty? A jetty? That's what they call
1: it.
0: We talk about the backside.
1: The
0: jetty. A jetty.
3: That is the new word for it.
0: Jetty, he just want
1: to
0: hump.
1: I'm still trying to catch up to the lingo.
0: Yo, see, look at me. Wow, look at that.
1: Thank you, man.
0: That's what female aura. YouTube, Hot 97 TV, you see what having a woman's presence does? You know what I'm saying? She will not let you have Vaseline on your camera. Okay? It's not happening.
1: Why have you Vaseline, dog? It's just been a little greasy.
0: Yeah. Listen, speaking of greasy, we got caller number one on the line. Yo, what's your name? Where you calling from? Are you ready?
5: Yo, what's good? It's Chris from Queens. Man, let's get it.
1: Chris, what up?
0: Queens, what up? What up? Queens in the house. What? Yo, what part of Queens, guy?
5: Shadyville, Queens Village.
0: Queens Village. That's right. You know what I'm saying? He's like, yo, I got to take a bus to the train to the bus. You know what I'm saying? We outside.
5: All right.
0: So you got East Coast hip hop, Chris. You got culture. You got R&B, and you got Southern hip hop. What's your category?
5: Let's do culture.
2: Of course, we're gonna do culture.
0: Yeah.
2: Now listen, pay attention, my guy. We're gonna go down to Houston real quick.
3: Oh, you making it easy today.
2: Well, no, this question's been sitting here for like 8 months, so I'm going to just ask
0: it. He's like, yo, let me get this one out the way.
2: I've been ignoring it, so let me ask it.
3: You know
2: ask
3: that it. First one's harder.
2: All right. This Houston hot girl took home the award for Best New Artist at the 2021 Grammy Awards.
1: You have 5 seconds to answer.
2: It's not that easy.
0: It's Jeopardy, remember.
1: Four.
2: It's not that easy.
1: Three. Two.
5: 2021.
2: Meg
5: Thee Stallion.
0: Hey, yo!
2: In the clutch. What happened? Oh my God! He got it.
5: I said it.
1: We gotta go to the instant replay. It's the replay. It's the replay. Challenge.
3: He said it.
5: I said it.
2: Yeah. He really thought about it.
1: You know what? We're gonna give it.
2: Knicks win.
0: Yo, Chris,
1: good Knicks vibes.
0: Yes,
1: win.
0: Chris. Hold on. This is what's really gonna decide it. Chris, are you a Knicks fan?
5: For sure. Come on, man. We the
0: champ. Yeah. Okay. So to go along with the 2026 NBA championship, you are also going to get a pair of tickets to Summer Jam and Prudential on July 24th. French Montana, Max B, Zeddy Will, Fetty Wap, Al Biago be in there putting somebody in the chokehold. It's going to be bananas. A pair of tickets to a Yankee game, a four-pack for Fanatics Fest on a Sunday. Yeah, damn. And one... And grand prize, including a four-day pass and a $250 gift card to Fanatics Fest. God, you're going to be out there buying gear, crazy. Okay, yo, Chris from Queens, congratulations. I just want to hear three things. Matter of fact, who is going to you with all of these events? I hope you say it, Pops. And the station and the show that hooked you up.
5: I'm going to bring my wife to Summer Jam.
4: Okay.
5: I'm going to bring my son with me to the Yankee game.
4: Okay.
5: And I don't know who I'm going to Fanatics Fest with, but I'm hyped. That's fire.
3: Yeah, that's yes, a sir. Great one. Congratulations to you. And
5: yeah, and shout out Hot 97, Morning with Mero. Y'all the illest, man. Fire.
0: Yeah, we the illest. You know what I'm saying? Yeah. Let's give him some Queens rap on the way out. You know what I'm saying?
6: Yeah,
0: let's go, baby.
6: What you want? Yeah.
0: Come on. Yo, Chris, what you want? Give me some Queens-ish.
5: Y'all had Nori on last week. Give me some Nori, man.
0: Yeah,
5: Nori.
0: Little Noriega. Wah, wah, wah. Yo, shout out to Chris, shout out to the whole Queens, the galaxy of Queens, you know what I'm saying, the world's borough. It's Hot 97 this morning, tomorrow, baby. Listen, crazy-ish is coming up next, because we live in a crazy world, people saying crazy things. We going to talk about it, all right?
1: It's not that crazy, because it's Championship Monday.
0: That's right. Let's go. That's right. Morning, tomorrow, baby, on a messy Monday.
4: I got it, Shawnee. You don't get no more New York than this right here.
0: Uh-huh.
4: Here we go. I got it.
0: Oh, Cass got it, baby. Let's go. Hot 97 Morning Smell. Let's get it.
7: New York.
0: Oh.
4: New York.
0: What?

0: That's what I say every time, you know what I'm saying? I freaking freak it like you never have freaked before. You never felt that before. Me and Bud just made a face like, Meryl, don't ever talk like that on the microphone.
1: I just I put the volume up to hear what you said. And I was about to say, it's 8:45 it's like in the morning.
2: BLS champ. We need that Meryl energy.
0: Yo, you getting sexy.
1: All
0: yo,
1: right, listen. Quiet,
0: nah, all right. Hey, yo, it's the kid Meryl. And up next, we got Maxwell's Urban Hang Suite. Keep it live right there for the good vibes. Listen. You want some good vibes? This is some crazy vibes. There's a lot of crazy, crazy-ish going on. Listen, I like to... Y'all know, man. Y'all know me. You know the Kid Mero, baby. You know your favorite Dominican uncle. Your favorite, you know the human direct flap. I like to talk about my kids. You know, I have sons. You know, I talk about them a lot. Maybe I don't brag about them as much as I should. You know what I'm saying? You know, shout out to Amari. He's out here. One of the, you know... top ranked lineman in New Jersey.
2: Yeah,
0: I'm just manifesting. He's 11. He's not there yet, but it's gonna happen.
2: Hey,
0: footwork is crazy.
2: I see the trajectory.
0: Come on, you see the film. All right. But if one of my sons ever ended, Murray the Third is the Hooper, right? So if Murray the Third ever ended a 50-year championship drought for New York City. Y'all can't talk. Yeah, there is nothing that you could tell me. I'm like LaVar Ball on HGH, bro. I'm going crazy. Yo, my son is the illest. I ain't never seen nobody like this before. Let me tell you something about my son. I told him everything he knows. Also, you know, a lot of people be saying, like, you know, who's the GOAT? Who's the GOAT? Is it Michael Jeffrey Jordan? Is it LeBron Ramon James? I think it is Amari Martinez. You know what I'm saying? That's what I'm trying to say. That's what I would do. You know what I mean? I would brag like crazy. But Jalen Brunson's dad, Rick Brunson, it's a little different. You know what I mean? Because he spoke to the Inside the NBA crew. And, Shani, what do you have to say?
3: Say, Jack was the greatest free agent signee. He was.
4: Yeah, but he was the number one pick in the draft.
3: But still,
4: and you expected that Lakers expected him to be.
3: Still, he left. He was
4: in the draft.
3: And I'm going to stop the argument, too.
4: Yeah.
3: And I love my son. Patrick Ewing, the best Nick that I've ever witness.
4: So. Oh, I didn't say that.
3: No, I just want people to, like, you know, it was, I just want
4: I'm going to say it's going to be debatable.
3: Could be debatable.
4: No, it's going to be debatable now.
0: I mean, it's going to be debatable, but listen, I respect it. Got three boys, never want to get too high, never want to get too low.
1: Mm-hmm.
0: Patrick Ewing is a pretty good comparison. He was the number one pick, man. Yeah. Face of the franchise for decades. You know
5: right.
0: what I'm saying?
5: Yeah.
0: Took him to the finals twice.
2: There's nothing anybody can say about Rick Brunson's parenting skills right now.
0: No.
2: Right? If we got to say that to keep that boy humble and keep doing what he's doing, cool, because I'm sure there's about 21 million New Yorkers that might disagree with his dad right now.
1: Facts.
2: Say who's the best New York Knick of all time.
0: Facts.
2: But it's all, hey, do what you keep. Whatever you're doing, keep doing it.
0: Keep doing it. Listen, yo, Rick, man, if you want to open up a school of fathering with your boy, holla at me. You know what I'm saying? Let's collab. All right? Yo, listen, it's Hot 97, it's Waters and Barrel, baby. It's crazy, crazy-ish, baby. You know what I'm saying? People saying crazy things out there. Like, my son didn't just win finals MVP. That's crazy.
2: Try 45.
0: Yo, no 45 burger. Keep it locked right here. Because like I said before, New York, Tri-State, you got a fever, and the only thing that can cure it is more Mia Bell. Okay? Keep it locked right here. Do tell after the break. Let's go! New York City! Tri-State, you know who this is. Fetty Wap, coming home.

0: Yes, yes, yes. Hey, hey, listen. One punnet inside the Nissan Altima. See. You know what I'm saying? Yeah. Hi, 97 Waters of Maryland, man. We turning you up this morning. Tri-State. The New York Knicks are champions. You know what I'm saying? And we have our very own champion. You know what I'm saying? Of... Yes, sir. Vibe for a second. Vibe for a second. Vibe for a second, New York City. Vibe for a second, New York City. This is your championship. It's been 50 years. All my OGs. All my young fans. All my elder millennials who've been suffering watching Jamal Crawford throw alley-oops off the backboard to himself.
1: Shout out to Jamal Crawford, though.
0: Come on. If you ever watch Michael Sweetney check in to a Knicks game, you deserve this.
1: Shout out my guy Landry Fields.
0: Landry Fields with the little weird handshake and the glasses. My God. The Knicks used to have... Dude, the Knicks used to draft guys from the Ivy League, bro. Come That's on, what son. We were doing out here.
1: Shout out Ronaldo Bachman.
0: Yo, come on. Ronaldo Bachman had a spot on Creston back in the damn thing. You know what I'm saying? I'm
1: Shout out
0: saying.
1: Shannon Fries. Yo, I can do random Knicks all day, all bro. Day. You're like, all part of this.
0: Come on.
2: At some point, we got to talk about the difference between this team and the team back in the day.
0: Oh, baby.
2: We'll have that conversation another time. Uh-huh. But, yes.
0: It is. And guess whose turn it is now? Baby, we're doing the hee-hee, passing the rock. To the point guard, the unflappable, you know what I'm saying? Mia Bell.
1: It's a good word.
0: You know what I'm saying? Yeah. You know what I'm saying? I'm coming with an SAT word every day, y'all. You know what I'm saying? We educating the Tri-State.
2: Every day.
0: Come on now.
2: All right, now in entertainment news, Young Thug says he has an R&B album on the way.
0: Oh.
2: Yeah. So it looks like, you know, he's going to be giving us some new music soon and very soon. He took to his Instagram stories to let everybody know what was going on. And, you know, he's in the gym getting all ripped up and has new music coming soon. Did you guys like his last album, Yui Scooty? Okay. Is there any rap artist that you'd want to hear kind of delve into a new genre?
1: Yes.
0: Ooh. Yeah.
1: West Side Gun.
2: Oh, what genre?
1: Gun,
2: R&B?
1: West Side Gun R&B album would be hilarious.
0: Yo. Okay.
1: Yo.
3: Still smell like a brick right now.
2: Marrow, what about you?
0: I feel like that would just be Steve Lacy.
1: Right.
0: You know what I'm saying? Like, what's like, that's an R&B artist. I think, who would I want to hear as an R&B artist? Jadakiss. You know what I'm saying? Because he got the voice. You know what I'm saying? Either Jadakiss or Ghostface. Somebody that has a distinctive voice, I want to hear them do
1: Ghost
0: a different
1: R&B album.
0: You know what I'm saying?
1: The Wizard of Ghost.
0: Oh, that's right. Okay. Yeah, yeah, Shout out to Ghost. Yeah. Damn, that's a pull.
1: Yeah, come right on, there. Sam.
0: This is hip-hop culture. You know what I'm
2: I think Future would give us a real good R&B album. Because he's just so damn toxic.
0: Uh-huh. Mm-hmm.
4: He's done that before.
0: That Rich Sex. Yeah. You know what I'm saying? Oh, crazy.
2: Yeah.
4: Hendrix.
2: Yeah.
4: He
2: did that. That's true.
4: Yeah, he did that.
2: And that was a good one.
1: Yeah, it was. Yo, Lowest Keys, Freddie Gibbs. I think he'd be, I think he'd be a good
0: Yeah, he got that voice like...
4: Speaking Freddie about that voice, we need a Remy Ma R&B album.
0: Oh!
2: All right!
4: Remy Ma R&B, baby, let's go.
2: Yeah. I'll listen to it. Okay, now speaking of New York, Remy Ma, the Knicks and Wu-Tang will be on the Tonight Show tonight.
0: Yeah.
2: And this was not originally supposed to happen, but of course, since we're celebrating the championship, then it's only right. So whatever was scheduled for Monday is going to be pushed to another, and right now the Knicks are taking over the world.
0: Hey, that's I know that's right.
2: That's it for Mia Bell. Do tell this hour, and you already know Orange and Blue Skies, baby.
0: Hey,
2: back
0: yes,
2: to
0: sir.
2: Marrow.
0: Thank you, Mia Bell. Of course, listen. The station for information. You know what I'm saying? It's Mia Bell, baby, y'all. You know what I'm saying? Clip this and run it back as a drop. Yo, we gonna be right back with the heat check. You know what I'm saying? The mayor of New York City is calling us up, talking Knicks, talking about a bunch of other stuff, but probably specifically Knicks. He might be hungover still. You know what I'm saying? Just kidding. He keeps a halal, y'all. He's only drinking water. I've seen him at Locksmith with a bottle of spring water. He's staying on his dean. Keep it locked right here. It's Hot 87 this morning. This is Merrill. Knicks in 5, inshallah. Wallahi.
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0: announcements. Monday, July 6th, Summer Jam is under new management. Ha ha.
1: Yes, sir. Yes, sir. Yes, sir. High 97 Mornings in Maryland, man. Like Flex said, Summer Jam is coming up soon. And listen, summer has officially kicked off. The Knicks and champions. And here to talk about it is the mayor of New York City, our guy, Zoro Mamdani. Yo, Zo, man, how you doing, brother? How we feeling this morning?
2: I feel like I'm living on cloud nine. There's no other way to talk about it.
1: Come on. Two of your favorite franchises have broken decade-long streaks of misery. How does that feel?
2: I mean, you put it together, it's 75 years of waiting. 22 years for Arsenal, 53 years for the Knicks. Ooh. And now, I mean, grown men are crying in the streets as they should be. The people have been waiting for this for so long.
3: Yeah.
1: Fam, yeah, it's been crazy. The stories from around the city, all the video clips of people just like, like, it's a beautiful thing to see. The energy in the city is off the charts. I know that you stay outside, so I know you are seeing it firsthand. You know, when you either shoveling snow, filling a pothole, getting a cat out of a tree, you know what I'm saying? Dancing to Bad Bunny at Locksmith, you everywhere.
2: I think, you know, it feels like a moment where New Yorkers, they don't just want to be at home alone watching this on their own. They want to be out in the city that they love. And that's the thing that you can't really say thank you enough to this team, because when Landry Shamet hits a three, you're not just hugging the person next to you whose name you know, you're hugging anybody around you.
1: Anybody.
2: That's what this team has given the city. Anybody.
1: And shout out to you for putting the game on all the Link NYC screens, bro. That was brilliant. You know what I'm saying?
2: Oh, thank you. I mean, we want to bring the game to everybody. And I think, you know, you saw New Yorkers who were watching this at bars. You saw New Yorkers who were watching this projected onto a wall. You saw New Yorkers opening up their trunk and putting up a 30-inch TV.
1: Yep.
2: And people crowding around. People are going to watch wherever they can, and we wanted to make sure that, you know, we have these kiosks around the city. We put more than 100 of them, put the game on, and we want to make it easy for people.
1: Yes, sir. Yo, listen, it reminded me of the OJ trial back in the day when they had the TVs on at like Crazy Eddie's and The Wiz and stuff. Like, yo, I know you remember that. Listen, so we had got some callers, right? Some questions from some callers. Sharon from Nanuet wants to know, can you move the parade to Sunday so that the weather's good, number one? And number two, can you... that's number one. And number two, can you make Charles Oakley the Grand Marshal? Yeah.
2: Look, parade's on Thursday. Parade is starting at 10 a.m. I'm encouraging everyone to get there as early as they can. You know, I've seen suggestions of at least 2 hours before, because I think we all know that this could end up being the largest parade in New York City history. And in terms of guest lists and marshals and everything like that, I'm not going to make any commitments on air, because everybody is calling and texting for these same tickets.
1: May I humbly suggest, we talked about this earlier, may we humbly suggest Jose Alvarado, who is, like I said earlier on the air, a walking bacon egg and cheese.
2: Shout out to GTA.
1: For real.
2: Shout out to GTA. What a man. You know, I had the privilege of standing with him on a float at the Knickerbocker Parade yesterday. And, I mean, he is this city. He grew up in this city. He loves this city. He reps this city. And even that spin move, you know, in the finals, is this city.
1: Yeah, dog. He is. If somebody was like, yo, draw a New Yorker from memory, you draw Jose Alvarado. You know what I'm saying? 100%.
2: Yeah. We were on the float, and these guys try to get my attention, and I'm waving. They're like, no, Jose, and I tap him on the shoulder, and he makes eye contact with somebody in the crowd, and they're trying to offer him Henny, and he's like, I'm good.
1: He's staying on his D. Come on, Zora. You know what time it is. Okay, listen. Me and Belle is here. You know what I'm saying? She got a little question for you as well.
3: Oh, yes, I do. Because we know the World Cup is happening. So, of course, we need some updates. What's going on ahead of the morning pitch?
2: So, you know, we had our first game that we hosted in New York, New Jersey. Was Brazil-Morocco on Saturday, which was a 1-1 draw. And then we are going to have our second game tomorrow, which is Senegal-France.
3: Mm-hmm.
2: And it is, obviously, many are very, very excited about the game, especially if you're at 125th Street. I know the Senegalese community has been waiting for this for a long time.
3: Yes.
2: And what we're encouraging everybody to do is that if they haven't yet got their tickets
4: of how they're going to get to the game. We encourage everyone to not only use mass transit, but also specifically New Jersey Transit is one of the quickest ways to get there and back. The difference with this game is it's going to be earlier in the afternoon, so you will really feel the gridlock in the way back because of traffic.
3: Okay. That's good to know.
1: Very important, you know what I'm saying? So listen, listen. Do like an immigrant parent and leave for the airport 6 hours early. You know what I'm saying?
5: Oh, and last but certainly not least, I know it's going to be one of the biggest parades in New York. Do you have at least space for maybe 4 or 5 Hot 97 radio personalities to possibly squeeze?
3: The best morning show in the world.
5: You won't even notice us, man. Yeah. We'll just play the back.
4: The signal's breaking up. I'm not sure. I can't really hear you. The championship's too loud.
5: I get it. We will see you Thursday.
1: Yes, sir. We'll see you Thursday. I'll be covered in the confetti. You know what I'm saying? Yes. And not much else.
4: Appreciate you guys.
1: Thank you.
5: Yes, sir.
1: Yo, New York City, your mayor, Zora Mamdani. You know what I'm saying? That's right. Yo, listen, it's Hot 97 this morning, Samaro. Keep it locked right there because right after the champ comes the other champ, the heavy hitter, DJ Cash One. You know what I'm saying? I love that noise. I don't know. It activates me. You know what I'm saying? He's on deck with the Cash One Morning Monday Mix. You know what I'm saying? I don't know why I did so much M's, but it's Morning Samaro, baby. You know what I'm saying? We out here, baby. That's my bumpy brother, Big Bronx. Let's go, Cash One. Let's get it.
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20: Good morning, everybody. Of course, it's only right. It's only right that we start with this right here, all right? You know what it is, Cast One. I'm here, 9 o'clock mix. Mornings with Meryl. Some of you want to hit me up at DJ Cast One. 800-223-9797 is the number. Of course, if you want to see what we look like in the studio, we are streaming live on TikTok at DJ Cast One. And of course, on the Hot 97 app. Let's go, New York. Top of the morning.

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1: Oh yeah, oh yeah. Top of the morning, top of the week, baby. I don't live in Colorado. Black and see me, all of y'all know I'll be down there. This is Kiss. I'm outside. 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
0: And of course, we are in Summer Jam mode. 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
2: 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Allow me.

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1: Now, before I finish, let me just say, I did not come here to
2: show up. Shout out to the Cadillac crew, of course, we're coming out there in Montreal. You know what it is, all white party happening. July 4th, we are at the biggest pool party, Mountain Creek Party. Mountain Creek Park is happening. Pass one, you know the vibe. 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

0: Dollars, lodges, and charging, born in New Orleans. 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Drake, Tunch, and Barbie, you know.
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2: Like you out of control. 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Hot freak with the word in a hand.

Shout out to ZZ dancing in the car. Mika C, what's good, my G? Shout out to Sarah on the check-in. We are rolling. Top of the morning, New York, New Jersey, Connecticut.

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2: Messy Monday. A real messy Monday. Shout out to Diamond for calling in and letting us know 8-year marriage was a sham behind crack cocaine. More on the next Mornings with Merrill, Tuesday morning, tomorrow. Yo, listen, if you missed anything, like, you know, your baby father smoking crack behind your back, lock in with the Mornings with Merrill podcast, where you can get this show in podcast form. You know what I'm saying? You can hit the little 15-minute forward if you don't want to listen to the top dog. You know what I mean? But in the meantime, in between time, make sure you hit up Ticketmaster for them Summer Jam tickets. We got Mariah the Scientist, French Montana, Max B, Zeddy Will, and more. You know what I'm saying? And that's a big more. You know what I'm saying? Plus, we're going to announce more performers coming up soon. If you miss anything, like I said, you can get it on the YouTube channel, the Hot 97 YouTube, or wherever you get your podcast at. Make sure you lock in with that YouTube, bro. It is very important. You know what I'm saying? The whole interview with Zoran is up there. That's where we put all our entire interviews, guys. So if you are interested in what Buju Banton has to say at length, go check it out over there, all right? We're going to pass the baton to DJ Drewski, you know what I'm saying, for the Midday Movement, for myself, the Kid Murray, the Human Durag Flap, for Mia Bell, the best in the game, for Shiny Culture, Mr. Worldwide, wake up for Cass, the sports god, you know what I'm saying, and Cass One, the heaviest hitter, you know what I'm saying, and of course, the guy that makes it all shake, Jason Rodriguez, Jigga J Rod, you know what I'm saying, look up the bylines, almost said a bad word. Yo, keep it locked right here. DJ Drewski's up next with the Midday Movement. We gonna see y'all tomorrow. Trauma Bond on Tuesdays. Think about something to bond over. Let's go. Maybe it's King Vitamin cereal. How I tore up the roof of your mouth. It's your boy. Peace.

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And if I was broke, yes, I would hate me too. 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

0: Summer Jam announcements, Monday, July 6th. Summer Jam is under new management. 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

Hey, boy Cardi on a midday move, and it's High 97 DJ Drewski back from a Knicks weekend. Congratulations to the New York Knicks. It was a Knicks in five finals. It was so crazy out there. I'm going to talk more about what was going on in Times Square because I was there on Saturday. But first, don't forget Summer Jam, July 24th. That's right around the corner. Get them tickets at High97.com or keep it locked right here during the show. I got tickets to Summer Jam.

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DJ Drewski, I am here, and I'm gonna be honest, I don't know if I could go to that parade. I went out there on Saturday after the Knicks won. I went to Times Square. I was on a city bike riding around the city. It was so crazy out there. The energy was amazing. I'm talking about from little kids to old men and women out in Times Square. It was 3-4 in the morning. I actually posted a video on my Instagram at SoDrewski. Go check that out right now. But that Knicks energy is something different. New York City is feeling great. Hit me up at SoDrewski if you was out there. 34th Street, 42nd Street, doing, you know, when the Knicks won. I want to see your footage because I know it's crazy. But some of y'all got to chill. You taking a little too far, bro.

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1: Let's get the party started. See you at the bar, you was hardly talking. That's when I knew that your heart was scarring. Friends to lovers need a part to star in. Like, wait, babe, let me.

Jersey's big man at So Drewski right now. If you're proud to be from Jersey, you know I'm the mayor of Jersey, so we got to celebrate. And those tickets to Summer Jam coming up, I'm going to tell you how to win them, so keep it locked.

That's a not streaming university auditions. It's High 97, the Midday Movement, DJ Drewski in the building. I will never wait in line for no audition, for no sneakers. It's not an ego thing. It's just like, come on, man. Are you serious? We know if somebody wants to work with you, they're going to work with you. Waiting in line overnight, 10, 12 hours just to get to the front of the line. And I heard people couldn't even get in. But shout out to Kai Sanat because he got this streaming thing going crazy. Kids camping out right here in New York City. Even Adrian Broner went up to see Kai Sanat and he denied him. No, you will not go to streaming university. Even though Adrian Broner and Dean the Great have been going crazy on that Twitch and kicking on that live. It's been amazing. So shout out to them. But listen, I will never wait in line for nothing. Maybe in line for like, you know, a few minutes, but not overnight. No way.

0: 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They are New York. 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WQHT HD1 New York. 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

0: Monday Vibes, DJ Drewski in the building. Shout out to French Montana and Max B. They will be at Summer Jam, July 24th, Prudential Center, Newark, New Jersey. And if you want to be in the building, I got tickets coming up when I play Little Uzi Vert. What you saying? That's your chance to get these tickets. The ninth caller, you will be at Summer Jam for that big experience. You do not want to miss that. If you want tickets, go to hot97.com right now. 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

tripping and they forgot to attach the safety cord. 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Now, if this is real, because now I'm seeing footage.

0: 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I'm sure you probably seen the footage by now. I just think that's so sad, and that's why I don't do things like that. I don't jump out of planes. I don't go bungee jumping. 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Why even put your life at risk?
1: Can't stop, won't stop. Yeah. Can't stop, won't stop. Never stop. Can't stop, won't stop.

Shout out to all the Geminis, and you know, it's almost Cancer season too. It's I-97, the Midday Movement, DJ Drewski in the building. I'm a big Leo. Shout out to all my Leos too. But it is Gemini season. Shout out to President Donald Trump, who just celebrated his 80th birthday yesterday. Now, Plies, rapper Plies, said he doesn't know if someone at 80 years old should be running the country. What are your thoughts on that? At So Drewski, that's my Instagram. Hit me up. How do you really feel? Like, what's the age limit? You know, for rappers, after they hit like 40, they say rappers can't rap no more, but rock stars go all the time. Even at 80, you got rock stars still performing. So if a rock star could perform at 80, why can't a president perform at 80? Or do you think it's a whole different ballgame? I just want to know.

Shout out to everyone with an OnlyFans account, man. It's Hot 97, the Midday Movement. DJ Drewski in the building. I don't have an OnlyFans account. Of course, I'm married. I know a lot of married men probably do. That's what it's for. But I never been on OnlyFans. I never had an account. I probably would never go on OnlyFans. But listen to this. New Jersey residents in total on Jersey spent $68.3 million on OnlyFans in 2025. Yes, you heard me right. Just in Newark alone, $2.7 million. In Jersey City, they spent $2.7 million on OnlyFans. And Patterson, shout out to Fetty Wap. Fetty Wap, your people in Patterson spent $1 million on OnlyFans. Now, you know, if you don't know what OnlyFans is, it's like, you know, women post videos and photos and people pay to see it. And they're spending $68.3 million in Jersey alone on OnlyFans. That is, I don't know if that's a

Sir, those summer jam tickets on the way. It's I-97. Welcome to the Midday Movement. DJ Drewski, the heavy hitter in the building. Now, I'm planning something big. Listen, August 20th, you know, that's my birthday. I'm on the 22nd, but on the 20th, we're doing a big outdoor block party festival concert with the city of Rahway. Shout out to Mayor Giacobbe. It's the DJ Drewski birthday block party. I got some special guests pulling up. Shout out to the heavy hitters. Yeah, you heard me. And we got some artists. It's a free event for the community, so it's going to be amazing. It's going to be great. But before that is Summer Jam, July 24th, Prudential Center, Newark, New Jersey. And I got tickets when I play Lil Uzi Vert. What you saying? That's your

city bike riding around Times Square 34th Street on Saturday after the Knicks won. And it was so crazy. The energy was amazing. It felt like I was in a movie. Some of y'all got to chill, of course. You see all the footage because it's just crazy. It's New York. Like, you're going to get that type of energy. But the parade on Thursday, I can only imagine. It's history. It's definitely history. So I got to decide, do I want to go or not? Because I can't, you know, be in the mess. It's going to be crazy out there. Shout out

Yes, sir. Side 97 on a Monday. DJ Drewski in the spot. We making it hot, but I'm up out of here. Hit me up on my Instagram. Follow me at So Drewski. Shout out to the New York Knicks, baby. This Thursday, we celebrate with the New York Knicks in that parade. I need to find out, like, is there a section for, like, you know, press or something? I can't be out there with the general public, man. I was out there Saturday. It was so crazy out there. But shout out to, really, the NYPD. They've been holding it down. I got to give a big shout out to NYPD, all the young officers, all the older officers, the supervisors, the chiefs. They were holding it down from 34th Street all the way to like 60th Street. Man, it got to be hard to be NYPD right now. And that parade is Thursday. I can only imagine, man. Hit me up at So Drewski. Nessa and DJ Camilla are up next. They got more Summer Jam tickets and a Father's Day gift pack. So you know what to do.

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0: Phoenix. 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How crazy did your neighborhood get?
1: The amount of energy that was outside in the streets. Like, if you hated somebody that day for that moment, they was your best friend. 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
0: It's crazy. 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Are you kidding me? What an incredible moment. Let's go. We're going to keep on celebrating. We got your Summer Jam tickets. Right when you hear Summer Jam superstar Mariah the Scientist.

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Zodiac sign, it must be a Gemini moon, cause we about to go half. 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

number one for hip hop. 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

0: 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And if you want to get with her, do not slide into her DMs. Here's what J-Lo said on the show. 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
0: J-Lo, come on. Where is someone going to casually run into you and impress you? I think she could ease up a little bit on the DMs. Check him.

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and number one for hip hop. Who's the youngest woman to be inducted into the Songwriters Hall of Fame at the age of 36? Honestly, when I first heard this, I thought it was SZA. I was wrong. It was Taylor Swift. Congratulations to her. All right, got your tickets to be at Summer Jam. You're listening for two.

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Caribbean girl, me know for tick, me know for top, yeah. Man, I watch my body like say them, I watch a match, yeah. Anything instead them girl, I do it like it's hot.

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Want to live in Manhattan for under $1,000 a month for rent? Sounds like a dream at this point. A New York City housing lottery opened up offering one bedroom to two bedroom units. And it's going to cost you about $800 up to over $1,000 a month for rent. 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

97, number one for hip hop. Cheaters just made their lives so much easier thanks to Apple. Yes, like your Apple phone or computer, whatever. They now have a new feature that allows you to turn off sharing your location without the other person knowing that you turned it off. And then you could turn it back on whenever you want. Isn't that shady? Doesn't that just sound so sneaky? I'm sure cheaters are rejoicing around the world with this new feature. All right, I got your tickets to be at Summer Jam. 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
6: 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Highville, congratulations. Won the chip. Stand up, New York. 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

0: 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And that's the sound of a fraud alert from Wells Fargo flagging a charge for a pricey restaurant in Paris. Considering Claire isn't in Paris right now, that seemed odd to the bank and to Claire. Two taps later, Claire says nope to the charge and Wells Fargo is on the case. However you make money work, Wells Fargo can work with that.
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1: I already told boss I'm unavailable due to a New York emergency. 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
0: Yes, yes, yes. I want to just give out Summer Jam tickets left and right because, like, we have to celebrate. I am so happy. Okay, hang tight for me. I do have Summer Jam tickets. In the meantime, win them right when you hear two.

bars and restaurants across New York to stay open until 4 a.m. this summer during the World Cup. And you know the next match is happening in Jersey tomorrow afternoon. Please remember so that you can plan your commute properly because you don't want to get caught up in that traffic. You know it's going to be crazy out here. Got your ticket to be a summer jam? Win them right when you hear two.

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0: 97, number one for hip-hop. The New York Knicks are the champions. Can you believe it? The Knicks, they won the championship. Did you ever think you would see this day?
1: Honestly, no. My grandfather never seen it. He was a Knicks fan his whole life. 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It was like he was right beside me.
0: Oh, my gosh. That makes my heart so happy. I'm so happy I could just hug you right now. All right, hang tight for me. I got these Summer Jam tickets. We're going to give out more. You're listening for two Mariah the Scientist songs to get played back-to-back. Then be caller 9 to win.

Drake, Summer Jam alumni, Hot 97, number one for hip hop. Cameron broke our hearts after he firmly confirmed that he will not reunite with his old group Dipset while he was having a conversation on the podcast called Do You. Too bad, right? Want to get paid for buying groceries? Sounds interesting. I'll tell you how next.

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Yes, this is part of the Get the Good Stuff program, which got initiated, and that's where you purchase fruits, vegetables, and beans with SNAP benefits, and then you could earn money on a card, which then can be used to buy even more eligible items, all right? So you got to be part of the SNAP benefit program. 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All right, you want to smell like Drake? Now you can. I'll tell you about

pop, Drake, wants you to smell like him. You know he's got his own fragrance line, right? And he just released a new cologne just in time for Father's Day. And you can find that in Ulta. All right, got your ticket to be a summer jam. Win them right when you hear...

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0: time they won. That is older than I am. This is crazy. What's going to be your championship plan this week?
1: They won big. I got to go even bigger. So my girlfriend doesn't know yet, but I'm proposing at that parade.
0: Look at that. The Knicks, they win a ring. You're about to give a ring. I mean, love is in the air. I can't believe this. Okay, so let me ask you. Are you more loyal to the Knicks or to your girl?
1: I'm more loyal to the Knicks. Don't tell her, though.
0: I won't. All right, got your Summer Jam tickets. You're listening for two Mariah Desai.

0: The Knicks are finally NBA champions once again.
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0: number one for hip hop. The Knicks, they're the champions. First time in 53 years. Isn't that crazy? What's the mood like right now in the city?
1: Every borough is up. Spike Lee said, when the Knicks win, New York wins. New York is happier than ever.
0: Do you think this is the happiest everybody's been?
1: I have never seen this many smiles. I've never seen so many teeth in New York before. Okay, usually when I see teeth, I see people biting. This is the first time I see them smiling.
0: Oh, man, I love it. This is beautiful. Congratulations to the New York Knicks on winning the championship for the first time in 53 years. We got to celebrate with these Summer Jam tickets, all right? Remember, when you hear Tomorrow,

0: This will be as summer jam, and so is Caller 9. 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Let's go, Knicks!
1: Ness, I told you Knicks in five. I told you we're going to wash up the Spurs. You saw how grumpy they walked off the court. New York City, we did it, New York Knicks. Congratulations, we are the champions.
0: That's right, the energy. I can't believe it. This is crazy. All right, we do have new tickets, Caller 9. Let me take care of you. 800-223-9797. You will be at Summer Jam.

Summer Jam. Backstage passes. You want them? I got them. Wait a minute. Miliana, it's been so long since you texted me. Act Funk Flex right now. Now I feel like I'm on ecstasy. If you want backstage passes to Summer Jam, let me see that steel. What type of car you driving? We riding. You just resurrected me. Oh. Teach me, baby. Call my phone and say you need me, baby. Got soul. I'm so the world's greatest culture festival, baby. Yours truly, Funk Flex on set. Jonathan, what up?

Max B. They had Summer Jam, baby. I got backstage passes to Summer Jam right now. At Funk Flex, let me see that steering wheel. What type of car you driving? Amazing day. Congratulations, New York Knicks. That World Cup crazy, baby. The big station, I-97.

0: Summer Jam is going to be special, baby. 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Oh! Yes.
1: Let's go.
0: Da Baby. 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Gonna be special. 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

0: Yes. 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
1: 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Yeah. Yeah. 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You know what I'm saying? Let's go.

New York, New Jersey, Connecticut, backstage passes to Summer Jam. I got them. Oh!

0: Summer Jam backstage passes. I got them. 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That's going to be so special. I can't wait for that concert.
1: I went deaf on it.

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I got them. At Funk Flex. 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What type of car you driving? We cooking out here. 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
1: I need everybody to the dance floor listening right now.
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1: Where's the Bronx? Where's Harlem? It's real trash. 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Where's Queens? Where's Brooklyn? 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

Leon Thomas, Chris Brown, we looking for you for Summer Jam. Oh, man. She said, take your time. Mariah the Scientist has been added to that Summer Jam lineup. I said, baby, you want backstage passes right now? At Funk Flex, let me see that car. Let me see that steering wheel. Let me see what you're driving. I'll give you those backstage passes right now. The big station. High 97.

or something about a conservative regular girl that still can beat up chairs. Thorough as f- don't need your chairs. Psychic as f- can reach up chairs. Zodiac sign, it must be a Gemini moon, cause we about to go half. Mistakenly, nobody been in a bag, but how many bodies done been in her?

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It's a Monday, an amazing Monday. Once again, congratulations to the New York Knicks. I mean, great for the city, great for the town. I'm sure the parade's going to be crazy. Congratulations to everyone. I want to also take this time to let you know, Carmelo Anthony, your services are no longer needed. Who else? I would say that about Pat Ewing, but I'm not. He was very emotional. I'm going to say it's cool. It's cool. Bernard King, everybody that was kind of gathering, Sprewell, your services are no longer needed. They're just no longer needed, you know what I'm saying? We're just going to move on from you guys. There's a real champion in the building now, several team members that will now take over your slots. So when they retire, they will be the people that were asked to come to the Garden. You guys have been relieved of duty. And once again, I want to thank Carmelo Anthony for bringing that championship to our town. Well, it's okay. It's okay. Backstage passes to Summer Jam you can acquire, because I have them, okay? At Funk Flex, I'm saying what type of car you driving, where you riding. Summer Jam is going to be amazing. Also, always a new artist from Connecticut, New York, New Jersey. Let's go to Jersey City. Albie Al, okay? Let's get to that. I told you, Kehlani is coming to town. To the Barclays, 20,000 deep. Yours truly, Funk Flex on the set. That's going to be amazing. I'm going to be in Atlantic City, Broadwalk Hall. Walt Reeder Jr., I appreciate you. I see you. 10,000 deep. Funk Flex on the set. It's going to be a good one. And, Boss Man D-Lo, Young Miami, they're coming to Webster Hall. A little 4,000 deep. Yours truly, Funk Flex on the set. I'm just excited, man. Mix Set 6 on the way.

0: Approve! More Summer Jam announcements Monday, July 6th. Summer Jam is under new management. Ha ha!
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13: 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Highville, congratulations. Won the chip. Stand up, New York. 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

0: 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The stands are packed. 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Friends by full time.
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3: 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You want backstage passes to Summer Jam? I got them right now. At Funk Flex, let me just see what type of car you driving. Let's go. Ron Browse, I see you, my

Lee. Meek Mill, Boardwalk Hall. Funk Flex on the set. Walt Reed Jr., baby, it's crazy. Atlantic City. Hey, Boogie, we are looking for you for Summer Jam, my brother. Zeddy Wolf, Kyle Rich. Bronx, Brooklyn, Queens. DJ Omani, I see you. Party, get drunk. 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
0: 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I'm on that set all night long. Yes. The biggest event in the world, Summer Jam, under new management.
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Yes. Boss Man D-Lo, Young Miami. Come to Webster Hall. Yours truly, that's Funk Flex on the set. 4,000 deep. It don't change. I'm at everything. I, Kehlani's coming to the Barclays. David Ali, what up? 20,000 deep. Funk Flex on the set. Meek Mill coming to Atlantic City. Broadwalk Hall. 10,000 deep. Funk Flex on the set again. Walt Reed Jr., what up, baby? We rocking.

0: backstage passes to Summer Jam if you want them. At Funk Flex, let me see, I see what type of car you driving. Little Uzi, we are looking for you for Summer Jam. Middle of the pack, though. We don't need you to close. We don't need that. We don't need that.
1: Montana, don't make a bell. 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

French Montana, Max B, they're going to be at Summer Jam. It's going to be crazy. I got backstage passes to Summer Jam right now at Funk Flex. Let me see, I steal what type of car you driving. I'm so focused. Yes! The baby's at Summer Jam. DJ Kid, what up? Mm-hmm. Them boys put on a good show. Zeddy Will's ready. He's ready for y'all. He's ready. 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

0: ready to shake it. French Montana, Max B, Remy Ma. 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
1: Ever since you left me.
0: Summer Jam backstage passes at Funk Flex right now.
1: Ever since you left me.
0: Let me see, I see what type of car you driving. Where you riding? Summer Jam is under new management. Funk Flex, Katrina B, you see us. Things is different up here. Ask

Congratulations to the New York Knicks. All I need is one night. That World Cup energy, nice. I went deaf on it. International energy. Dembo. Bothers him when I play this. I don't know why. No more. I'm not sure why. Dominican Day Parade in the Bronx. DJ Chulo, Funk Flex, I'm a touchdown. We ready for that. DJ Chulo, what's going on?

0: backstage passes to Summer Jam right now at Funk Flex. I'll give them to you right now this second.
1: I'm still scorching hot in these streets, baby.
0: Uh-huh.

Young Miami, Webster Hall, Funk Flex on the set. I'm at everything. Kehlani's coming to the Barclays, 20,000 deep. I'm on a set for that too. David Ali, what up, baby? Meek Mill, Atlantic City, Broadwell Call, Funk Flex on the set. Walt Reader Jr., what up? Backstage passes to Summer Jam. At me, I'll give them to you right now.

Gramercy Theater, Conway the Machine, Funk Flex, I'm a set. Beacon Theater, Rick Ross, I'm there too. She said, take your time. First time ever met Fantasies.

I let Digital shake the block. As I pick that tempo up. Congratulations to DJ CeeLo. He got a new show every Friday night, Hot 97, 11 p.m. Congratulations to DJ Spazzo. Every Thursday, 12 midnight. He plays artists from New York, New Jersey, and Connecticut. Oh, yes.

0: July 6th, Summer Jam is under new management. Ha ha!
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Let me see that steel. What type of car you driving? I'll give it to you right now, right this second. You know I'm always playing artists from New York, New Jersey, and Connecticut once an hour. So, let's get into this new 41. Kyle Rich, Jen Carter, Tata. All right, MVP, let's do that. Heavy Brooklyn Energy. Hot 9 at 7 on the way. Let's do it. Hot 97.

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35: Money.

There's number 8, Muck Remix, Leon Thomas, Chris Brown, Funk Flex. I'm here. We are still looking for Leon Thomas. I gave him a call, everybody. I don't have a number on Chris Brown. I want to keep it a buck. I have a number on his manager, though. And I will reach out to try to get them at Summer Jam. It's a Monday. Hottest 9 songs in the city. All right? Our partner, Top Dog Law. I'll give you a Summer Jam update in a little while. We always play new music from an artist from New York, New Jersey, and Connecticut. So at the end of the countdown, I'm going to give you that. French Montana, Max B, Go Ladies. I will give you some tickets right now. If you want backstage passes to Summer Jam, I'll give them to you right now. At Funk Flex, let me see that steer, what type of car you're driving. We'll make it happen. All right? New York Knicks. This is New York Knicks town. This is Jalen Brunson's town. Those Knicks are forever now New York City's favorites, right? Championship, man. That is what the fans wanted, a championship. I told you, Kehlani is coming to the Barclays, 20,000 deep. Yours truly, Funk Flex on the set. David Ali, I always appreciate you. Boss Man D'Lo, Young Miami, they're coming to Webster Hall. I'm going to be on the set for that as well. That Webster Hall, 4,000 deep. Okay. Meek Mill, Atlantic City, Broadwalk Hall, 10,000 deep. Funk Flex on the set. Walt Reed Jr., what's going on? All right. Another Summer Jam artist. DaBaby. DaBaby bringing A games. Eddie Wills bringing his A game. All right. We ain't going to just let you come in our city and tear down. Eddie Wills said he got some medicine for you. Right? I don't mean to keep putting all this pressure on you, Zeddy. I'm sorry. Maria, what up? Fazio! Fazio, I'd like to get my gambling money back. You took my gambling money. I want it back. All right. On that note, let's continue. Hot 9 at 7.

smack it. Yes, there, number six, Cheetah Print, Drake, Sexy Red, big song in the club. It's a big song overall. Funk Flex, Lit Digital, Shake the Block, It's a Monday, hottest non-songs in the city. I told you, Summer Jam tickets I will give you. I'll give them to you right now. Actually, I'll give you backstage passes to Summer Jam. At Funk Flex, let me see that steel, what type of car you driving. I'll give you those right now. New York Knicks, man. Who would ever think that we would see this in our lifetime? The New York Knicks have a championship. So cool. So amazing. All right? World Cup, of course, is in town. It is rocking by that MetLife Stadium, man. Rocking. Okay? All right. I told you I'm going to be in Atlantic City. Meek Mill. Broadwalk Hall. Walt Reeder Jr., always, I appreciate you. We're going to have a good time. All right? Meek, what up, baby? Meek Mill, I'm looking for you for Summer Jam, my brother. I'm looking for you to pop out. I'm going to call you in a little while. I'm going to be at that Kehlani concert, 20,000 deep. Barclays, Funk Flex on the set. Again, I'm at everything. Boss Man D'Lo, Young Miami, I'm at that too. Webster Hall, 4,000 deep, I'm there. Meek Mill, Atlantic City, 10,000 deep. I am at everything, okay? You know we love our partner, Top Dog Law. James, what's going on? Now, let me go to number five. Is it a crime, Mariah the Scientist, that was just added to Summer Jam? Mariah the Scientist will be at Summer Jam, Hot 9 at 7. Don't move. Funk

0: 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Summer Jam is under new management. Ha ha!
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Top Dog Law is our partner. James, we always appreciate you. You know what Summer Jam is? French Montana, Max B, Ice Spice, Zeddy Will, The Baby, Cash Cobain, 41, Sleepy Hollow, G Herbo, Omalay, Honey Baby, Mariah the Scientist, Fetty Wap, Natalie Nunn. Okay? Don't forget, July 6th, we got another Summer Jam announcement with Nessa. And you know we got that 7 p.m. stage. Conway the Machine, Stove God Cooks, 38 Special, Albie Al, Nems, Cocky Ka, Deani Dior, Ryan Witherspoon, Briani, Jay Domins, Chase Belly, BTB Dez, Fergie Baby, NTG, King Bimo, and MC Vert. All right, let's get to that bonus.

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We got a new show every Friday night, 11 o'clock. Congratulations, DJ Spazzo. 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You like this tempo right here?